They have little to offer but the songs they sing, and a plentiful waste of time of day, a plentiful

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Some things in life may change, and some things they stay the same. 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

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Yeah man, Queen Africa, we endorse Rhythm magazine, cause it's all about spreading love through script.

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1: I had a dream about my man last night. 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

lips are, and it's giant ahead and center back, and Jerry go and idle that car. For 20 years a section boss he worked upon the track, and be it to his credit, he never had a rack. Unto the gang he'd say, me boys, prepare ye, be aware the old lady goes to church today. Now I want every man to pump the best he can, for the distance it is far, and we have to get in ahead of number 10, so...